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3: 对于首次参展的品牌，被看见就是机会。
5: It's really just getting your brand known, getting to meet everyone here and talk to people and make connections. It's just great. And it's just been easier and easier lately. And knowing the Chinese market a lot helps us too.
2: 作为主宾国，现场的参展规模和热度一目了然。而加拿大的消博机遇远不止于此。
6: Canada as a country of honor is not ceremonial. It is a signal that Canada is open for business, that we take this market seriously, that we are not just here for one event, but for the long term.
3: 第一次来到海口的费尔南多看中的不仅是展会热度，更是中国消费升级的潜力，期待借助消博会建立更多联系。
7: The Chinese consumer has become one of the most important markets for luxury products.Luxury that's beyond just the name. They look for quality, they look for very unique items with very special properties and everything with sensitivity to the environment because of your tariff preferential system. So we're counting that this could become a bridge into the bigger market in China.
3: 从去年的参展考察到今年签约推进，第二次参展的努扎特正推动产品进一步走向中国市场。
8: Chinese opportunity for us is immense. Today we signed an MOU with Yiling Hospital to launch one of our products, and this is the product that we are going to be launching with Yiling Hospital.
2: 加拿大加码参与消博会，正是世界看好中国的生动界面。全球品牌以展会为桥，将平台优势转化为发展实效，共享中国超大规模市场的广阔前景。共赴开放共赢的美好未来。
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9: Our core strategy is to stay close to the market and consumers. That is why our brand emphasizes that overseas companies should not rely on assumptions, but should listen to what the Chinese consumers actually care about and trust. That is why we're here. The significance of the expo is that Grey Mountain is able to participate in several consecutive years at this event. In fact, this is our 6th year. This year in particular, Canada is the country guest of honor, and it features the largest pavilion ever.The two takeaways to our view of the expo is number one, a window for overseas brands to understand and enter the Chinese market and allow the brands to perceive the needs and situations of suitable products into the market.
1: 曾局长，能请您谈一下消博会与海南自贸港建设如何实现双向赋能、相互成就，在这一过程中形成了哪些可复制、可推广的制度创新与实践经验？
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0: Hello and welcome to This is Heilongjiang. I'm Zhang Ying Harbin. Beijing Village, situated at the northernmost tip of China, lies deep within the Greater Xiang Mountains, as well as by the headwaters of the Heilongjiang River. On September 6, 2023, President Xi Jinping visited a local homestay during his inspection tour of the village. Today, Beijing Village is thriving more than ever, truly transforming lucid waters and lush mountains and ice and snow into invaluable assets. Local villagers are writing one inspiring story after another about building prosperity from their unique natural resources. It's pretty expensive, but truly worth it. Locals describe the homestay run by young entrepreneur Gu Haotian with such words.
1: Among the villagers, Gu Haotian is considered a bit unconventional.
2: This 孩子不怎么愿意吱声，就很内向那种。
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1: In 2023, there was a significant event in the village. President Xi Jinping visited Beijing Village. As one of the villagers who gathered around the president, Gu Haotian felt profoundly encouraged by the favorable policies that followed.Lucid waters and lush mountains are invaluable assets, and so are ice and snow. As a native of Beijing Village, Gu Haotian grew up on this land. He witnessed its transformation from a relatively remote and underdeveloped border village into a popular tourist destination. With the growing number of visitors, the village prospered. This young man, born in the 1990s,After more than a decade away, finally found his path to make a life.
6: 这边就是冰天雪地的，冬天的客人非常多，都喜欢来玩雪。
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1: After years away, Gu Haotian returned to Beijing Village with a decision that sparked discussion: to build a homestay unlike any other.
3: 你看他这东西都是黑色的，那跟人正好唱反调。
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5: Good，
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5: Very good，
4: 谢谢。
5: The concept is fits, the color fits, the idea fits, really good.
7: 那浩天在我们同龄人中就算是比较有才华的。你看，就从他这民宿的设计上，都是自己一点点小想法。
8: Guo Haotian has made his homestay a success, and his style is now more or less influencing the new homestays and the renovation of old ones in the village. In 2024, nearly 100 new homestays opened in Beijing Village. Guo Haotian has been seeking ways to stand out. He believes he can find a balance between history and modernity.Primitiveness and comfort, just like the winter's outdoor coldness and indoor warmth in the village.
9: 视觉啊，还有那个思想，给我们带来一个很大的启发，特别有想法。
10: 你看平时话不多，但是有求他说，我们这个房间应该怎么整？你帮设计一下子，他会乐此不疲，会积极帮助。
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8: In Beijing Village, Guo Haotian has a unique eye for beauty. The young people working here often gather at his place, sharing in the tranquility and charm that.

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4: As the summer of 2025 approached, Guo Haotian started brewing another new idea. He planned to select a riverside plot in the village, lush with grass and trees, to build a completely new type of homestay, something Beijing Village has never seen before. Today, the Two Mountains concept is deeply integrated into the development of Beijing Village, acting as the backbone of more and more young people.That's all for today's program. Thanks for joining us and see you next time.